Medic 16 and 17 17. I need to start you for 1621's call. They are not on scene. Apparently they are asking for you code 3. 1621 is not code 3. For a sibling construct in a temple by someone else. Thank you. Medic 16-9, I need a 33-4.

0: Good afternoon, dispatch. It's 816-7676. Check out rig 526. Both parameters are in. We'll be ready in approximately 4 minutes.
1: 1676, good morning. You're good to log in. Medic 16-9, I need you for a Richfield call. 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
0: Can you guys take a call?
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0: Thank you. I need to start you. Code 1, seizure, not now. Northeast 29th Avenue, Northeast 219th Street.

0: 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I thought you guys said you were ready.
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0: Okay, thank you.

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I'll let you know as soon as they code. XP-1919, you're going to get the Avamere call, code 3, Chastain, 801, Southeast Park Crest Avenue. 1614, you're going to get 135th Avenue.

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Priority 3, Squad 6, Fall, 2913 Northeast 135th Avenue. Map page 2223.

0: Call back after the call and restart it. It's going to be 801 Southeast Park Crest Avenue, room 308, Z2. 51-year-old female, contact the gradient.
1: Thank you.

speaking to Copy. Hi, team 750. Other unit, who would cancel this stage? 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I stepped on your number. 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

0: 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I'm not getting anything.
1: Two, zero.

0: 1520, 55 Alpha for now, please.
1: We're en route, just going to be delayed a little with some traffic heading north on I-5.
2: Dispatches and pushing from the corner, we are good to go. Oh, sorry, no, we are clear. We're at the hospital.
0: 1676, I copy. It's been like that all day with the fare. Last unit is at the hospital. I did not get your number.
2: 1674.

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1: Engine
0: 26. Engine 26, we're in route, just going to be a delay due to air traffic. We're about 15 minutes away.

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1: 16-8 copy, if you need me to make you a call, let me know.
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2: Priority 5, engine 5, burning complaint, 4614 Northeast 54th Street. Priority 5, engine 5, burning complaint, 4614 Northeast 54th Street, map page 2113.
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1: 1623, copy. 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
0: Staying 21-2, on your destination. We don't need a few extra minutes, we're waiting for a bed.
1: The 1623, I'm just going to start you east of it. 16-8 got flagged down. Looks like they are Highway 99. Making my map a little bit bigger here, hold on. Sector Highway 99, just south of 78th Street, if you block.
0: Okay,
1: yeah, it looks like they're, like, across from Fred Meyer's.

0: but call your doctor before they do.
1: Copy. So it's 15.3, that means you guys can stay down. Bravo, 1623, 55 Alpha, 169, 3 East.

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15, Harper 36, please. 1610, I'm going to have you post 55 for now. Medic 1616, 16, code 3, overdose 11008, Northeast 120th Avenue.

Priority 2, engine 11, overdose poisoning, 11008 Northeast 120th Avenue. Priority 2, engine 11, overdose poisoning, 11008 Northeast 120th Avenue, map page 3234.

Priority 3, engine 65, fuel fill, Northeast 29th Avenue and Northeast 219th Street. Priority 3, engine 65, fuel fill, Northeast 29th Avenue and Northeast 219th Street. Map page 4136.

0: 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We're going to be talking to both parties now.
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0: 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I'm checking out the 51.
1: Hey, 1624, good morning, 51 Joe. You guys are good to log in. Let me know if it's code 1660 and I want to see your lighting here, Mike.

0: Alright, now this is Engine 65. We have a large agricultural tilt. It looks like it fell off of a truck. It's got a note on it that's going to be picked up, and it's not actively leaking. We're going to leave it in place, and it's like any other culvert.
1: Okay.
0: Alright,
2: Engine 26. Yeah, FYI, that's just, that's gonna be a sugar water for a beekeeper we ran it this morning.
1: Yeah, thank you.

0: 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Priority 2, engine 26, fall 2723 Northeast 134th Street, unit 332. Map page 3126.
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Priority 5, truck 21, unknown outside fire situation, 26505 Northeast 10th Avenue, map page 4123.

0: 13 with 3 of the called your screen. 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
1: Okay, we're copy.

0: 1613 was 303 or called your screen. 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
0: Thank you.

0: 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Unit 71 or squad 71, Paracomp.
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1: 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Did you copy your vocals?
0: 72, 1 more.
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0: Excuse me, Kristen, go ahead.
1: My apologies. I read the notes wrong. Please meet BPD at Meadow Park and Park Crest. You were correct.
0: Copy, thank you.
1: You're welcome. Engine 90, copy that as well.
0: That's negative. Could you repeat, traffic?
1: The patients are going to be at Meadow Park and Park Crest with BPDs to be checked on. You can check it out.

And it looks like we have another caller saying, unknown if it was related. However, there was a blue sedan leaving northbound on Park Crest that was firing a weapon from their vehicle.

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1: And she was on the airport, that would be a class fire from 205 currently.
2: The 205 near exit 30.
1: The appointment is still found, on the far, left side of it. The section of the airport is on the shrubs and stuff.
2: Yeah, copy.

Strict 21 arrived, made contact with the RP. It's a 3x3 burn pit that's smoldering. RP is going to put water on it. Strict 21 will be clear available.

Priority 2, engine 5, truck 5, grass or brush fire, 5400 I-205 southbound. At I-205 southbound, exit 30 to SR-500. Priority 2, engine 5, truck 5, grass or brush fire, 5400 I-205 southbound. At I-205 southbound, exit 30 to SR-500. Map page 2216.

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1: I copy. Adding squad 5. And unit 10 have ops 61, ops 51 for the grass fire on the freeway.
2: Southbound. At I-205 southbound, exit 30, SR 500. T2, truck 5, squad 5, grass or brush fire, 5400 I-205 southbound. At I-205 southbound, exit 30 to SR 500. Map page 2216.

Priority 2, Battalion 2, Grass or Black Fire, 5400 I-205 southbound, at I-205 southbound, exit 30 to SR-500. Priority 2, Battalion 2, Grass or Black Fire, 5400 I-205 southbound, at I-205 southbound, exit 30 to SR-500. Response channel, Op 51.

Priority 2, tender 7, grass or brush fire, 5400 I-205 southbound, at I-205 southbound, exit 30 to SR-500. Priority 2, tender 7, grass or brush fire, 5400 I-205 southbound, at I-205 southbound, exit 30 to SR-500. Response channel, Ops 51, map page 2216.

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1: 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I'm sorry, what was your last traffic?
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0: two-car was recently collision occurred north by us, just off the fairgrounds. Unknown motor vehicle description, hurt third party from the victim vehicle, and looking for call.
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1: Four copies, thank you.
2: Or is coded as a sick person with general weakness, which does not send a fire unit. However, the RP is advising that they do need to lift the system off the toilet as well. Do you want me to get fire started or have an advice?
3: We got it, thank you.
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1: Northeast 54th Street, Unit 104, at Vintage Park Apartments. Priority 5, Engine 5, 6 person, 9001 Northeast 54th Street, Unit 104, at Vintage Park Apartments, map page 2217.

originally had like these near collision pedestrian stopped in the left lane and then took off, county observed, passing 134 northbound. Yeah.

We'll be going in place of engine 529001 Northeast 54th Street.

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1: Gee, I haven't seen one yet.

0: 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At this point, it would have passed me already, so I'll be UTO and even clear those three further calls.
1: Excuse me,

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1: So it's just someone on the offering.
0: Priority 5, engine 63, burning complaint, 1312 Northeast 131st Circle. Priority 5, engine 63, burning complaint, 1312 Northeast 131st Circle, map page 3126.
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0: a recruiting speed throughout the fire. We told them to put it out, but if we get another call, we'll send the fire marshal out.
1: That's affirmative. Thank you.
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0: 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Medic 1523, Davis, pick me 2137.
1: Make contact with individuals. They are just finishing cooking their steaks. Over the fire, we told them that it needs to go out when they're completed. If you get another call on these folks, I would just send the fire marshal out. Their compliance, likelihood is low.

0: 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Southwest one.
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2: Okay,
0: so 7, bye, Barry. 25, the blue Kia utility vehicle was driving erratically at 400 when it passed me.
2: There, 7, Barry.
0: Down, I'm not going to pursue him. He's weaving in and out of traffic and driving crazy.
3: If you reference that vehicle, it was a blue Honda Pilot or a Jaguar 4, light blue in color.

things are coming through. I think it was driven by two white males, early 20s, and I'm going to pull over and see if I can get a plate from my car camera.

0: Obrigado.
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1: Yep.
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Fatigue 5, engine 6, burning complaint, 9504 Northeast 23rd Street. Priority 5, engine 6, burning complaint, 9504 Northeast 23rd Street, map page 2221.

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1: That was something small.
2: Available.
1: Thanks,
0: can you
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0: give me a landing?
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2: That's normal. There's a man in the back of the area.

Mary Union David Muhammad Mario Sean Henry Adam Mary Union David 1998 05 24 Mel Noah Owen

Night, Hello, return for Mary Ocean, Henry Alamara, Union David. First Mary Ocean, Henry Alamara, Union David. 1998-0524. Land, drumming states. 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
1: Medic 16, 16, 16, 16, 16, 16, 16, 16, 16, 16, 16, 16, 16, 16, 16, 16, 16, 16, 16, 16, 16, 16, 16, 16, 16, 16, 16, 16, 16, 16, 16, 16, 16, 16, 16, 16, 16, 16, 16, 16, 16, 16, 16, 16, 16, 16, 16, 16, 16, 16, 16, 16, 16, 16, 16, 16, 16, 16, 16, 16, 16, 16, 16, 16, 16, 16, 16, 16, 16, 16, 16, 16, 16, 16, 16, 16, 16, 16, 16, 16, 16, 16, 16, 16, 16, 16, 16, 16, 16, 16, 16, 16, 16, 16, 16, 16, 16, 16, 16, 16, 16, 16, 16, 16, 16, 16, 16, 16, 16, 16, 16, 16, 16, 16, 16, 16, 16, 16, 16, 16, 16, 16, 16, 16, 16, 16, 16, 16,

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1: Traumatic injury, 1246 South 44th Avenue. Priority 2, truck 21, traumatic injury, 1246 South 44th Avenue, map page 4129.
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0: 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Priority 2, engine 41, medic 41, stroke, 1331 Northwest Ash Street, map page 1311.
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1: 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Priority 2, engine 4, traumatic injury, 7906 Northeast 159th Avenue, map page 2201.
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1: 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Priority 7, Engine 1, breathing problem. 1300 Columbia Street, Unit 207, map page 2127.

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1: 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Fall, 4512 Northeast 104th Way. Map page 3136. Priority 5, Engine 5, Public Assist, 7204 Northeast 31st Avenue. Priority 5, Engine 5, Public Assist, 7204 Northeast 31st Avenue, Map Page 2112.

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2: Hi, this is Cooper. My name is Ray, I'm calling custody for 2 West. No minor.
3: Yes, we're going to be having a CBS.

Miren, también bien que está. Well, I'm going to have to, I'm going to have to, I'm going to have to, I'm going to have to, I'm going to have to, I'm going to have to, I'm going to have to, I'm going to have to, I'm going to have to, I'm going to have to, I'm going to have to, I'm going to have to, I'm going to have to, I'm going to have to, I'm going to have to, I'm going to have to, I'm going to have to, I'm going to have to, I'm going to have to, I'm going to have to, I'm going to have to, I'm going to have to, I'm going to have to, I'm going to have to, I'm going to have to, I'm going to have to, I'm going to have to, I'm going to have to, I'm going to have to, I'm going to have to, I'm going to have to, I'm going to have to, I'm going to have to, I'm going to have to, I'm going to have to, I'm going to have to, I'm going to have to, I'm going to have to, I'm going to have to, I'm going to have to, I'm going to have to, I'm going to have to, I'm going to have to, I'm going to have to, I'm going to have to, I'm going to have to, I'm going to have to, I'm going to

Clinic 1619, I'm going to have to owe you 10 minutes. It's code 34-4300 Northeast 5th Street. That is C25-34, please.

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0: Oh, got it.
1: Thank you much.

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1: 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Previous explosion.

0: of a note in the call that Flint nurse had that they were supposed to cancel you. The RP went by private vehicle.
1: Notice, call to cancel.
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0: Well, she was she had G Wave, but the judging the log.
1: We're calling from 1676.
2: 1676.
1: Is the RP cell phone? We're kind of at the front door right now, and everything is green.
2: Negative. This was transferred back by nurse staff. I can try to give him a call.
1: That'll be great. Thank you so much.

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0: 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Please eat me. Main Street and East 8th Street. 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At Oak Creek Apartment. Priority 3, Squad 6. 6 persons. 11412 Northeast 49th Street. 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

0: 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About out, 1629, I'm telling you all some feet. Have you get some down to 3-4, please?
1: Northeast Hazeldale Avenue, Unit E5, at Willow Creek Apartment. Priority 2, engine 61, headache, 8500 Northeast Hazeldale Avenue, Unit E5, at Willow Creek Apartment. Map page 2103.

0: 69 Kevin, it looks like the tire debris got kicked under the right shoulder. That'll be enough. Bless you.
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3: Pedestrian continues on the main line north of the 14-5 now. Three, six, one.

0: copy. Engine 10, Medic 50, the unit call taker is got the gear started at 261.
1: Yeah, you copy, subject. Okay, copy. Take a look, take a copy.

0: units responding to White Point. It sounds like the patient is conscious and breathing, but our RP is a little all over the place. We're having trouble getting information.
1: HD copies, we're arriving. We'll update everyone.
0: Copy, thank you, copy.

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1: 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Engine 10, I'm going to show you clear.

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0: Hello?
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Priority 5, engine 63, unknown outside fire situation, 2415 Northeast 165th Street. Priority 5, engine 63, unknown outside fire situation, 2415 Northeast 165th Street, map page 3114.

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0: Hey, Sergeant for Battleground just let us know Rasmussen's blocked right now from an accident there. He said probably go down to Grace.
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0: Oh, perfect. Thank you.

Priority 2, engine 33, traumatic injury, 18002 Northeast 249th Street, at Battleground Lake State Park. Priority 2, engine 33, traumatic injury, 18002 Northeast 249th Street, at Battleground Lake State Park, map page 4330.

0: Well, actually, there was too much echo. Could you go again, please?
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RT3, engine 63, 6 person, 13700 Northeast Salmon Creek Avenue, unit 348. Priority 3, engine 63, 6 person, 13700 Northeast Salmon Creek Avenue, unit 348, map page 3125. Engine 3, automated crash alert, 3211 Northeast 62nd Avenue. Priority 5, engine 3, automated crash alert, 3211 Northeast 62nd Avenue, map page 2219.

0: we've arrived. We do have a little bit of water. The water's ongoing off. We're going to make entry via the matchbox keys. It may set off an alarm. The phone number that is in the notes just goes to their office, not to the actual building owner or company manager. If you have access to one of those, could you please try and reach out to them for us?
1: And 6-6, copy, you arrived with a little bit of water. You're going to make entry via the matchbox keys. I'll work on trying to find a better responsible party for you.
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2: 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Thank you.
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4: 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Medic 1525, I'm going to have you guys also head to 4-5.

0: 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Freezer, copy, I got you guys out, 2144, 81676, I'm going to go ahead and get you out for your lunch, you've got coverage there.
1: Found that, sounds like he could be intoxicated, it sounds like everyone is intoxicated here. They're trying to put the patient in the car and possibly drive up to you guys on staging.
2: Good one, we are
1: going to
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1: Copy, I'll let him know.
2: Did you want to go stage as well?

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1: We found the manager. He'll be there in 10 minutes.
0: Engine 6 copy. Thank you.
1: You're very welcome.
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5: 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Can you run numbers for medic 64 at the fairground? Can you go ahead and clear us off of it?

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0: go for 6.
1: Sorry, it does seem like we set the burglar off. Do you want us to get this set up for VPD, or just have the manager fix it when he gets there?
0: Yeah, I figured we would. The manager can take care of it when he gets here. We don't see any other forced entry or anything like that, so we'll leave it up to the manager when he gets here.
1: Copy, thank you.

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0: Priority 3, engine 33, battalion 31, traffic accident, 18209 Northeast 259th Street, at station 33. Priority 3, engine 33, battalion 31, traffic accident, 18209 Northeast 259th Street, at station 33. Map page 4330. Engine 6, burning complaint, 12203 Northeast 24th Street. Priority 5, engine 6, burning complaint, 12203 Northeast 24th Street. Map page 2222.
1: Individuals out here will talk to them.

600 E Street, Unit 51, at Park Central Apartment. Priority 2, Engine 2, Hemorrhage or Laceration, 2600 T Street, Unit 51, at Park Central Apartment. 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

At 1625, I'm going to have you guys head to 45, 1618, 36.

Priority 5, Truck 1, unknown outside fire situation, 5501 Northwest Kaufman Avenue. Priority 5, Truck 1, unknown outside fire situation, 5501 Northwest Kaufman Avenue, map page 2115.

0: phase, but it could be anything involved. It goes through jet phase. 4 folds and 2 northeast, 1 3 3 quarters.
1: Pain. 4412 northeast 133rd court. Priority 1. Engine 4. Test pain. 4412 northeast 133rd court. Map page 2214.
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1: 17, I'm going to have you get tape on that EV to Salmon Creek. Please, coming out of room number 22, going to right choice 15208, Northeast 25 Circle, ALS Transport. Patient has their own vent, CPS, please.

0: 18 going to your father.
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0: Green, you just want me to 349, so I'll take your house CPR in progress. 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
1: Really, really copy.

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0: I got the all updated.
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0: 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East 14 at 65, unreadable plate, white van.
1: Medic 1624, free alert, 14011, Northeast 69th Street.

0: I've got some ground units. Are you still behind it? Looks like you're coming up to 70 seconds.
1: Yeah, I kind of come out of power ground. It was still westbound 502.
0: Copy, I'll let him know.

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1: Engine 61, Chest Pain, 1401 Northeast, 69th Street. Priority 2, Engine 61, Chest Pain, 1401 Northeast, 69th Street. Map page 2111.

0: Roger, 23, truck 21. Change to 23. We're walking back. Yeah, copy. It's not a code, but NASA doesn't want you for manpower.
1: Yeah, you could have been 23 on it.

0: 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Medic 1520, if you reach up, I just thought I'd like to chat on that lunch.
1: One, unknown outside fire situation. 16205 Northeast 125th Court. Priority 5, Squad 31. Unknown outside fire situation. 16205 Northeast 125th Court. 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

0: しております。
1: We are at 16201 to a legal backyard burn pit. 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
0: I copy. Garage 16201 is a legal backyard burn. 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

0: 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Gonna be code 4 for you when you get there.
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0: 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They're actually at the black pantry at the Compton and Fort Lane.
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0: 1520, I'm going to show you clear from your lunch. Continue to post there 258. And at 1629, I am going to move you west towards Freeport.
1: Sorry, Gabby.

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1: NPC is frozen currently. Just wanted to show that we are in route to this call.
0: Copy. Thank you much.

0: 5-15-23, copy clear of the refusal. I'm going to post you to 4-5 Alpha, please.
1: Dispatch, we have 16-19-0, code 1 requiring restraints to the PSAT Alpha.
0: 16-19, code 1 with 1 restraints to Alpha.

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You can stand down. Medic 1629, you can continue on to 3-4.

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Priority 5, engine 6, unknown smell or odor, 10405 northeast 32nd circle, map page 2221.

1675, code 1 ambulance request for 441 Northeast 112 Street. City 16, 18, 1, 8, 3, alert 10508, Northeast 89 Circle.

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Sounds like we have the wrong address for this, for you right now. You are no longer going to be closest to this. You can disregard 81676.1 ambulance request, 1441 Northeast 112 Ave. Destination 001. 816-785-36, please.

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1: Northeast Union Road, Unit 57, at Whipple Creek Condominium. Priority 5, Truck 63. Assist, 15917 Northeast Union Road, Unit 67, Whipple Creek Condominium. Map page 3114.

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1: Priority 4, engine 11, fall 10508, northeast 89th circle. Priority 4, engine 11, fall 10508, northeast 89th circle. Map page 2204.

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1: Nine three, Oregon, Star Sec. Paul Allen Charles, Henry Edward Charles, Ocean Hyphen, there goes so, Eva Adam Robert, Adam George Ocean, Sam Adam, Mary Adam Robert, Honey Maria, Tom Ocean Sam, hey Adam, 1992-06-26, now, now 011.

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1: 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Priority 1, engine 7. Diabetic, 10521 Northeast 100th Street. Map page 3233.

Margaret Andrew and Inclusion, Eastbound 14 from my 205. Race holder, Chevrolet Suburban, no witnesses, RP just

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Four and three is an issue.

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1: 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Thank you, we're 7-3. 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
2: Whatever.

CTO, southbound 205 east on 14, north, sorry, north, but direction coming, go south, and go back north.

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1: Northbound 25, southbound 25, retail.

Priority 2, engine 43, medic 43, breathing problem. 35806, Southeast Evergreen Highway. Priority 2, engine 43, medic 43, breathing problem. 35806, Southeast Evergreen Highway. Map 1415.

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1: 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That's what I was thinking. Hold tight.

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1: 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Priority 3, Squad 5, Chest Pain, 4555 Northeast 66th Avenue, Unit 379, Mass Page 2218.

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Engine 5. Unknown outside fire situation. Northeast Gleason Road and Northeast Patton Parkway. Priority 5. Engine 5. Unknown outside fire situation. Northeast Andreessen Road and Patton Parkway. Map page 2206.

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Priority 5, engine 45, 1835 Southeast 7th Avenue, Unit 3, map page 1312.

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Priority 5, engine 7, tender 7, unknown outside fire situation, northeast and recent road, northeast Patton Parkway. Priority 5, engine 7, tender 7, unknown outside fire situation, northeast Andreessen Road and northeast Patton Parkway. Map page 2206. Priority 3, West 21, Fall, 4th Northwest 310th Street. Priority 3, Truck 21, Fall, 400 Northwest 310th Street. Map page 4110.

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1: Okay,
0: just a heads up that the subject is moving westbound through the school. Currently on the west side of the school, the description is in the call, so if you see him, just don't park there.
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0: 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Thank you.
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0: 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Engine 41. Medic 42. Overdose. Northwest 14th Avenue and Northwest Benton Street. Priority 3. Engine 41. Medic 42. Overdose. Northwest 14th Avenue and Northwest Benton Street. Map page 13.
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1: 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It sounds like she wants to cancel.
0: Yeah, I was just reading that. We'll be clear available.
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1: 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We do have VPD en route.
2: Medic 1620, we'll make contact and call that back.
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0: Hi, so we're canceled. We need to have a call that 91 is taking. I can canvas right now.
1: Negative. That call was canceled as well. And yeah, you and Battalion 41 can cancel the B Street call.
0: Copy. Is there anything else in the queue?
1: Negative. 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

0: 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Breathing problem. 11504 Northeast 2nd Street, Unit 155. Priority 2, engine 8. Breathing problem. 11504 Northeast 2nd Street, Unit 155. 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
1: It's your traffic. Can you just give us like a minute? We can take that call.
2: 3621, absolutely. Even giving you a minute, you're going to be significantly closer than 24 is. I'll go ahead and clear you and drop it on him.

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Priority 2, engine 43, medic 43, headed 34707, southeast 20th Street. Priority 2, engine 43, medic 43, headed 34707, southeast 20th Street, map page 1404.

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1826, and I need to start for Southwest, please. I'm going to have you guys pick up one out of the East. I have room number 4, going better options, 15214 Northeast 25 Circle. Halish Transport, Patience does have their own vents. I will call them and let them know you are on the way.

0: 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Priority 3, engine 11, assault 10700 Northeast 90th Street. 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

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Priority 5, engine 35, investigation assist, 901, southeast 11th place, unit 102, map page 3202.

Priority 5, engine 31, commercial fire alarm, 16401 Northeast 182nd Avenue, at Church of Christ. Priority 5, engine 31, commercial fire alarm, 16401 Northeast 182nd Avenue, at Church of Christ. 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

0: 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I'm sorry, nothing showing. We do have the alarm going off. Engine 31 will be investigated.
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1: 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Priority 2, engine 10, breathing problem. 16117 Southeast 3rd Street. Map page 2236.

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0: Yeah, we need access to the building. We were unable to find any source that set the alarm off. We reset the alarm and it's taped. So we are going to clear.
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Priority 5, Block 5, commercial fire alarm, 9120 Northeast Vancouver Mall, Loop. 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
0: 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Avenue, I will let you know which one goes first.

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Priority 5, block 5, commercial fire alarm, 9120 Northeast Vancouver Mall, loop. Map page 2217,

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1: Oh, what I can find.

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The responsible April is on scene, and her number's in the call as well.

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0: 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Pre-alert for you, 22203 Northeast Osmond Road, Battleground.

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1: Northeast Osmond Road. Priority 3, engine 32. Multiple seizure, 22203 Northeast Osmond Road. Map page 4333.

0: Heading 1605, you can discard that call on fire only. Let me know when you're ready to post.
1: Inhalation or hazmat. 4915 Northeast 118th. Priority 5. Engine 6. Carbon monoxide inhalation or hazmat. 4915 Northeast 118th. Map page 2215.

0: Flight 11.
1: 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Have a good evening.

The residence alarm going off.

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205, I'm going to have you guys head up to Salmon Creek. Please pick up on that EV. They're calling this one is code 3. Here in dispatch coming out of the EV room 1919. Looks like this is for a 57-year-old female. She's being seen for multiple fractures. Need a cardiac monitor, IV lock, stop nursing, plus 3 ambulance, no fire.

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2: Can you get another engine to add it to our call that has a sensor gold monitor? 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
3: Kurt 1-2, what are you doing?
4: East 17th Street. 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Priority 5, Engine 4, carbon monoxide inhalation or hazmat. 4915 Northeast 118th Court. Priority 5, Engine 4, carbon monoxide inhalation or hazmat. 4915 Northeast 118th Court, Mass K 2215.

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1: new mapping system brought us 2-8-9-9, so we're going to have an extended response to figure out a new way to get all correctly.
0: 16-04, copy. That's been a common thing all night long. I'm going to have to call.
1: 16-4, you didn't copy that.

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1: Engine 32, just trying to alias. We're about 4 out of our cab, direct units. How do you want to see that in?

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Priority 2, engine 11. Unknown problem. Northeast 71st Street and Northeast 137th Avenue. Priority 2, engine 11. Unknown problem. Northeast 71st Street and Northeast 137th Avenue. Map page 2211.

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0: Copies. Do you want to have them go out and check on them, and we will come out if they need us.
1: Copy. 331.

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0: Yeah, who are you getting a call from? Are you getting a call from patron's side?
1: It's their security company, patrol security.
0: Copy that. Is it an audible alarm that they're getting?
2: I don't know if it's audible, just that it's going off again. Hi, 40.
3: Fire Combat 42, do we have an engine response with us?
2: No, this is a no alpha through Charlie response building.
3: And that requires a Gemma's response?
2: Yeah, EMR is level 0, but I can send an engine if you'd like.

0: 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Engine six.
1: Engine six.
0: Dispatch to this address, and whoever is responding, can you have them call my cell phone at 360-901-4237?
1: Okay.

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1: D1.
0: Good and clear.

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1: I don't know if my flight can fly with the fog in the valley. Will you let me know if they accept the mission?
0: They accept it. Just stand by.
1: Okay,
0: okay.
1: We'll let you know
0: if we can. Yeah, I just hung up with them. They'd be activated from Kelso with about a 25-minute ETA.
1: Okay, thanks for the update.
0: You're welcome.

0: 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Priority, engine 41, medic 41, 934 Northeast 5th Avenue, map page 1311. 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
1: Okay, so it's the 455 building, which is around back, the lodge entrance. I believe she said it's the east doors in the very back of the building.
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0: 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We'll just wait for them to call.
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Priority 1, engine 52, medic 52, chest pain, 28710 northeast south road, map 8, 4301.

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1: 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Priority 3, Engine 2, Abdominal Pain. 3700 North 38th Avenue. Priority 3, Engine 2, Abdominal Pain. 3700 Northeast 38th Avenue, Map Page 2124.

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0: 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Priority 5, engine 31, commercial fire alarm, 16401 Northeast 182nd Avenue, at Church of Christ. 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
1: 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Priority 5, Quad 35, 6 Person, 510 North Parkway Avenue. 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
4: place is what? 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

0: 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Priority 2, engine 26, medic 21, breathing problems. 9101 Northeast 207th Circle. Map page 3205. Priority 5, engine 31, residential fire alarm, 11716 Northeast 128th Place. Priority 5, engine 31, residential fire alarm, 11716 Northeast 128th Place.
1: 16 cents, transmitting 3.7 degrees.

0: breathing problem, 10626 Northeast 121st Avenue.
1: Breathing problem, 10626 Northeast 121st Avenue. Priority 2, engine 11. Breathing problem, 10626 Northeast 121st Avenue. Map page 3234.
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Engine 31's arrived to a small two-story residential structure with nothing showing. Engine 31 will be investigated.

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Queen Samuels.

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0: 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Let's come fade onto your area for now. Heading 1604. It's your lunchtime. I'm going to put you out. Your coverage is there. It's 8:30.
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visitors. Evan says. Thanks for being involved in the 5-3-3. Good morning. You're good for Logan.

0: 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Pony, temp, tag, Adam, 94951 82.
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Priority 4, medic 53, unknown problem, at Lower Falls Campground, USFS 90 Road. Refer to MVC for address.

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1: I am, that's for you for 5 days, please. May 1605, are you guys here?
0: I think that's about part.
1: 1601, code 3 Ball, 1617, Southeast Boston Avenue at the Hamptons. And 1605, I'm going to put you guys out for your lunch. Your coverage is there, so you can be free.
0: Thank you. Thank you.
1: 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And 1610, I am going to post you to 48 Alpha Instead.

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Priority 5, Engine 61, Residential Fire Alarm, 1417 Northeast 83rd Drive, Map Page 2102.

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0: 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Priority 5, Squad 35, 6 person, 214 Northeast Clark Avenue. 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
0: 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We need a code 3 ALS medic unit.
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2: 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We'll be in 30 seconds.
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1: From Northeast 28th Street and Northeast 120th Avenue. Priority 2, Engine 6. Unknown problem. Northeast 28th Street and Northeast 120th Avenue. Map page 2222.
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0: 1, have you copy?
1: Did you want copy? That you're rebroken.
0: The race director has medical staff en route, and if medic D3 is also there, I'm going to have you cancel yourself and turn around and let medic D3 chase it down and handle it. If she's already back running again, sounds like she probably doesn't need or want help from us.
1: That was all unreadable other than race director. Can we try 13?

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1: Message. 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

0: 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Priority 5, engine 6. Public assist 12207 Northeast 26th Street. Map page 2222.
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0: 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What could you hear with your grandpa? 500.
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1: 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Code 3, 6 person, 4419 Northeast 97th Street.

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Priority 2, engine 7, 6 person, 4419 Northeast 97th Street, map page 2101.

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0: I'm going to do that off for your lunch. Your coverage is there. It's 1024.
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0: Rogers. Rogers, get on the fourth plane leaving the Sportsman Tower about 9 minutes out.
1: Would you take that? We're right next to it. Break. Faircom engine 6, please. That's the place of it. Squad 6, please.
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0: Squad 6, copy. 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

0: 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I think Derek said it's okay.
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0: 5 Vancouver. The name I put on the wall, like, is a false name. Tate is a protected person. Can you see the jail warrant for the firm? Or posting for the mail?
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1: T5, engine 35, traffic accident, 1900 Northwest 20th Avenue, at Daybreak Primary and Middle School. Priority 5, engine 35, traffic accident, 1900 Northwest 20th Avenue, at Daybreak Primary and Middle School, map page 4233.

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1: 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Priority 2, engine 62, breathing problem. 1400 Northwest 123rd Street. 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

5, engine 8, burning complaint, 1015 Northeast 84th Avenue. Priority 5, engine 8, burning complaint, 1015 Northeast 84th Avenue, map page 2229.

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1: 23 copies. We'll be responding shortly. We have a number of necessities.
0: No problem. You're going to stage anyway.
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0: Oh, sorry, class 2, Bruce.

Priority 5, engine 43, medic 43, unconscious or fainting episode, 3520 Northeast 3rd Avenue. 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

0: Priority 3, Medic 52, traffic accident, U.S. Forest Service Road 38 Road and U.S. Forest Service Road 34 Road. Priority 3, Medic 52, traffic accident, U.S. Forest Service Road 38 Road and U.S. Forest Service Road 34 Road, map page 5631.
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0: 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Priority 2, Squad 102, Engine 101, breathing problems. 39002 Northeast Amboy Road. Priority 2, Squad 102, Engine 101, breathing problems. 39002 Northeast Amboy Road, map page 5321.
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0: 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I did not get an ambulance recommendation for Amboy Road.
1: Lieutenant 105.
0: Lieutenant 105. I copy that. Can you start DMR, please? Okay.
1: Can you control me in that as well?

0: Rambler Room.
1: Start now. Lieutenant 105.
0: Lieutenant 105.
1: I copy that. Can you start DMR, please?
0: Okay.
1: And you can show me another as well.

0: from down below here. Let's go from here.
1: You're heading from down below where, I'm sorry?
0: We're at 359th and 94th Avenue right now.
1: Okay, copy that. And now, I'm sorry, what unit was that?
0: 103.
1: Okay, sounds good. Thanks, Tim. Appreciate it. Break. 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

Mitélerhöfe. So, 16-05, Percressa, you can be clear as well. They've got someone to go. I'll keep you at 4-5, 16-04, 49 Alpha.

0: $3.99. 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
2: 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Keys of her trunk are in the van, so we can avoid her having to recall her calculator. We can just do it that way.
3: Okay.

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1: Negative, don't do that. 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

Priority 2, Engine 91, Engine 43, Medic 43, Battalion 92, traffic accident, Northeast 292nd Avenue and Northeast Island Road. Priority 2, Engine 91, Engine 43, Medic 43, Battalion 92, traffic accident, Northeast 292nd Avenue and Northeast Ireland Road, map page 2418.

0: 71, copy clear. 71, I can put you up for 989 there at 55.
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0: call for a container at 219th and 29th. There's remnants from something yesterday. The owner will pick that up. There's no hazard.
1: Copy the Streeter Water, I assume. I'll make it up.
2: RT2, engine 5, stroke, 3303 Northeast 78th Avenue, unit 22. Priority 2, engine 5, stroke, 3303 Northeast 78th Avenue, unit 22, map page 2220.

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1: 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Priority 3, squad 6. Sick person, 11400 Northeast 51st Circle. Map page 2215.

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0: We have two involved. We're evaluating one. You can cancel the battalion and the second engine and reduce the medic to code 1 for now.
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0: 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It's 12:03.
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friends with the dog, South 514. Initial call advised. Dog was struck, multiple vehicles pulled over, now on the Cloverleaf, 452 City Center.

0: 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

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Actually, a semi. Medic 164, this is actually yours. Trailer 4555 Northeast 66th Avenue.

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1: Northeast 66th Avenue, Unit 381. Priority 2, Engine 5, 6 person, 4555 Northeast 66th Avenue, Unit 381. Map page 2218.
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2: 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I'm confused on what I'm going to. I don't have any notes.
0: I don't either. Let me see what's going on and get some.
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1: 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She's conscious, sorry, conscious and breathing, but not very alert. Kind of depressed.
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0: 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I'm calling your dispatch to let them know that we'll get you a new call.
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1: 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Priority 3, Squad 5, 6 persons, 8915 East 76th Street, map page 2208.

Madison County Hospital, please. Now, give me just a second. They are green. Yes, they're all green. Thank you.

Priority 5, Squad 35, carbon monoxide fire alarm, 508 Northwest 20th Avenue. Priority 5, Squad 35, carbon monoxide fire alarm, 508 Northwest 20th Avenue, map page 4233.

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1: 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15, 15, 15, 15, 15, 15, 15, 15, 15, 15, 15, 15, 15, 15, 15, 15, 15, 15, 15, 15, 15, 15, 15, 15, 15, 15, 15, 15, 15, 15, 15, 15, 15, 15, 15, 15, 15, 15, 15, 15, 15, 15, 15, 15, 15, 15, 15, 15, 15, 15, 15, 15, 15, 15, 15, 15, 15, 15, 15, 15, 15, 15, 15, 15, 15, 15, 15, 15, 15, 15, 15, 15, 15, 15, 15, 15, 15,

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I need to start you for already now at Salmon Creek. ED-22 going back to Brookfield in Battleground.

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I do need a contact with the officer. 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

0: call Medics 1828. Would you mind giving us a landline?
1: Yeah, you need my number. 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
0: Go ahead.
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0: 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Priority 2, engine 43, medic 43, unconscious or fainting episode, 3512 Northeast 395th Avenue, map page 2424.
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0: 1811, your 1089 is complete. I will keep you where you're at for now. Twenty-six. You guys are good to start for 50. I have you out of service. Have a good rest of your day.
1: Thank you.
0: Thank you. Medic 16606.
1: Thanks.
0: 16-6, I have you guys out for your EOS. You guys are good to start for 50. Have a good day.
1: Thanks, out, you too.
0: Thank you. Okay, 1673-73.
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0: 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It's 13:01.

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0: 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Engine 4. Engine 6. Grass or brush fire. Northeast 117th Avenue and Northeast 4th Lane Boulevard. Priority 2. Engine 4. Engine 6. Grass or brush fire. Northeast 117th Avenue and Northeast 4th Lane Boulevard. Map page 2210.
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2: Priority 2, Engine 6, grass or brush fire, Northeast 117th Avenue and Northeast 4th Lane Boulevard. Priority 2, Engine 6, grass or brush fire, Northeast 117th Avenue and Northeast 4th Lane Boulevard, Map A 2210.

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2: Any additional calling, Steven?
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2: The only smoke we have is coming from the top of Golden Corral as they're cooking. If you find anything on westbound 500, let us know.
1: 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We'll keep looking at westbound here.
3: 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Unknown smell or odor. 8415 Northeast Hazeldale Avenue. 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At Cougar Creek Apartment. Map page 2103.
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0: Can you guys make it into the area right before the tree line? You guys are going to want to stop. 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
1: Thanks, 43,

0: Yes, sir. 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
1: Yeah, we're actually closer to this than this in 6. We'll just keep responding.
0: Copy.
1: Six copy. Thanks, Fort.

0: Static 69 Baylor at the 76 station, 11714 Northeast 729. The 28 Cook 3 chest pain, 4714 Northeast 94th Avenue. A seizure, 11714 Northeast 72 Avenue, 73 station. 16 responding, 1313. Medic 1610, start 436, please. Medic 1615, 48 Alpha.
1: Priority 2, Squad 6, chest pain, 4714 Northeast 94th Avenue, Unit 109, at Comfort Suites at Van Mall. Priority 2, Squad 6, chest pain, 4714 Northeast 94th Avenue, Unit 109, at Comfort Suites at Van Mall, map page 2216. Engine 7, seizure, 11714 Northeast 72nd Avenue, at Union 76. Priority 2, Engine 7, seizure, 11714 Northeast 72nd Avenue, at Union 76, map page 3231.

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Thank you.

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0: copy. 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

Medic 16-8, Wheeler, 2400 Rossiter Lane at Evergreen Park. Medic 16-17-17, Wheeler, 5102 Northeast 146th Street.

0: 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Priority 1, engine 2, engine 3, overdose poisoning, 2400 at Evergreen Park, map page 2124.
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2: 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We're clearing our call on 119th and 72nd. Are we closer to that pole than you guys are?
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2: 1674, A-firm, standby. 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
4: Engine 61, flight 62, 1336.

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1: 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Priority 3, engine 1. Traffic accident. East 29th Street and St. John's Boulevard. Map page 2123.
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0: 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Medic 16-15, assume care.
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0: We've searched the target area and have not been able to locate. Do you have any more information?
1: No, absolutely not. And only the one caller.
0: Squad 1 will be clear, UTL.
1: 13, sir.

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3: 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Map page 3231. Squad 1, breathing problem, 5220 Northeast Hazeldale Avenue, Unit 208T. Priority 2, Squad 1, breathing problem, 5220 Northeast Hazeldale Avenue, Unit 208C, map page 2115.
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3: Priority 3, Engine 63, seizure, 4105 Northeast 120th Street. Priority 3, Engine 63, seizure, 4105 Northeast 120th Street, map page 3125.

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3: 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Priority 3, engine 62, Caesar 4105 Northwest 120th Street, map page 3129.
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0: 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We're getting a code 3 out of Legacy, and we're at low levels. Would you be able to take that when you're done with your current patient, please?
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1570 copy. 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I have one coming out at 1500.

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speakerphone. Scary bud. We're staged at the Country Cafe on the other side of the overpass. Or you were just going to stage at Cabo Verde?

0: 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Medic 16-0. 8-8, are you guys able to clear your hospital time?
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0: 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The only other option, you guys are going to be way faster. 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

0: 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I'll keep you where you're at for now.
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1: 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It's at 14101 Northeast 76th Street.

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Medic 1607 Post 3 Chestnut 14101 Northeast 76.

Priority 1, engine 4, test pain, 14101 Northeast 76th Street. Priority 1, engine 4, test pain, 14101 Northeast 76th Street, map page 2211. Priority 3, Squad 1, fall, 3409 Main Street, Unit 102, at Pythian Home. Priority 3, Squad 1, fall, 3409 Main Street, Unit 102, at Pythian Home, map page 2122.

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Flight 15-4, post-procedure 15801 Northeast 79th Street.

RT3, engine 11, convulsion or seizure, 15801 Northeast 79th Street. Priority 3, engine 11, convulsion or seizure, 15801 Northeast 79th Street, map page 2201.

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Priority 4, Squad 51, Medic 51, Fall 36400 Northeast 216th Avenue. 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
1: 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Priority 2, engine 1, unknown problem, 1515, Grant Street, map page 2127.

Priority 5, engine 61, marked as fire, 5019 Northeast Hazeldale Avenue. Priority 5, engine 61, marked as fire, 5019 Northeast Hazeldale Avenue, map page 2115.

0: 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I'm fishing.
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1: Talk about. Have a good night.
0: Two, good night.
2: Okay, copy that. Power coming to 4. Keep us on that. These are called engine levels on.
0: Okay.

0: 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Priority 2, Engine 5, overdose. 6403 Northeast St. John's Road, at Corner Street Bar and Grill. 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
2: Alright, no, 1615 Squad 5, this is an individual we were just in contact with who doesn't want any medical. 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
5: 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Priority 3, engine 8, overdose 11304 Southeast 10th Street, Unit D1, at Cascades Apartment, map page 2234.
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0: Priority 5. Engine 5. Unknown outside fire situation. 7000 SR 500 westbound. At SR 500 westbound, Andreessen Overpass. Priority 5. Engine 5. Unknown outside fire situation. 7000 SR 500 westbound. At SR 500 westbound, Andreessen Overpass. Map page 2219.
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1: Priority 3, engine 4, 6 person, 11412, Northeast 49th Street, Unit E15, at Oak Creek Apartment. Priority 3, engine 4, 6 person, 11412, Northeast 49th Street, Unit E15, at Oak Creek Apartment. Map page 2215.

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Priority 3, engine 26, unknown problem, 17220 Northeast 40th Avenue, map page 3113.

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0: 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MBA 24415 Northeast 10th Avenue.
1: One, traffic accident. 24415 Northeast 10th Avenue. Priority 3, truck 21. Traffic accident. 24415 Northeast 10th Avenue. Map page 4126.

0: 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I need a sorry, you call up for an assault, 5823 Northeast 135 Avenue. 74, you can stand down. 16-73, you guys are way closer to this. Code 1 for an assault. 5823 Northeast 135 Avenue. 7436.
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0: About a mile south, you guys, approaching from the south, wherever you like us.
1: We are facing southbound, blocking northbound lane. Go ahead and park in our shadow, headed northbound. Your patient will be in the bed of the pickup truck.
0: Copy that. Park in the shadow, facing northbound.

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Priority 2, Engine 1, Caesar, 2700 Northeast Andreessen Road at Andreessen Plaza. Mass K 2219.

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52, truck 1, heart problem, 515 Washington Street, unit M14, at Smith Tower Apartment. 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
1: Okay, Julie, we've been in destination for about 10 minutes. We'll clear this shortly.
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0: 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I'll beat him up.

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0: 1611, stand by, because I'm probably going to need you at 5-8 instead.
1: This bus should be 1711. It's available for a driver.
0: How does you guys offer your lunch in the 5-5 area in 1704?